0: That was enough for me.
1: I don't care.
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I swear I

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0: Yo, man, it's a lot of brothers out there flaking and perpetrating, but scared to kick reality.
1: Man, you've been doing all this dope producing. You ain't had a chance to show them what time it is.
0: So what you want me to do?

See, it takes a boy to live, it takes a man to pretend he was there. So then we grew a little and knew a lot.

0: feel. Yeah, I can finally be totally honest. It's like I'm looking down the barrel of a gun.
1: Fucking shoot me.
0: I don't feel embarrassed even if I suck. I'm always